4 days. So the Dogs are back at Sanford. Excited for that. And the whiteout game is like the week after, which I'm excited for to see those white helmets. It's Power 100.1.

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1: They say the holy water's watered down, and this town's lost its faith. Our colors will fade eventually, so if our time is running out, day after day, we'll make the mundane a masterpiece. Oh my, my, oh my, my love, I take one look at you, you're taking me out.

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Thorough as don't need your chest. 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Zodiac sign, it must be a Gemini moon, cause we about to go half. Mistakenly, nobody been in a bag, but how many bodies done been in her bag?

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1: 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Good morning. Oof, feeling good.
2: Halfway through the week, baby.
1: That's right. Happy hump day. Well, I slept so good last night.
2: Oh, yeah, I slept good. The other day, I got cracked, so it felt good.
1: What?
2: Chiropractor.
1: Oh, I thought something else.
2: Yeah, obviously.
1: Okay. Yeah, my bad. I was
2: we're
1: like,
2: not doing
1: boy,
2: that kind of cracking over here. Wait,
1: yeah, all right, good, good. I was like, boy, some people are very open and honest this morning.
2: No, I'm still.
1: What did he crack?
2: My body.
1: Your whole body?
2: Yeah, my neck.
1: Okay.
2: Shoulders. He did this thing with my lower back.
1: My neck, my back.
2: Yeah, he cracked it all. Yeah.
1: Wow, good. All right. I went the drug route.
2: Okay, so you're on drugs.
1: Listen, I took that Ambien, and it worked too good. And remember how I had that scare where I was like, how the heck am I talking to Tina? I had like a whole 20-minute conversation with Tina.
2: Oh, yeah,
1: on the
2: sleep talking.
1: Yeah, I called her, and I had no idea I was on the phone with her in the middle of the night. Mm-hmm. And she thought it was weird. Well, I hadn't taken it ever since then. And lately, I don't know what it's been. Maybe it's nerves. Maybe I'm just nervous. I don't know. But I said, I'm going to take a whole Ambien. And boy, I was out. I don't know if I did anything while I was asleep, but boy, I was out. And I feel great this morning.
2: Tina's going to call you later like, why did you send me these pictures?
1: Yeah, exactly. Listen, we've got $1,000. Wanting to give it to you, our $1,000 minute to win it. That's going to be coming up next. Who do we have?
2: We got Sheldon on today.

0: It's Dex, Barbie T, Power 100.1, Athens' number one hit music station. Is it time to play our $1,000 minute to win it?
1: Absolutely. And today we have Miss Angela on. How you doing, Miss Angela?
2: Oh, yes, I'm blessed. Thank you.
0: Oh, good.
1: And highly favored.
0: Let's go.
2: Yes, indeed.
0: So we got 60 seconds. Let's see how good you do whenever it comes to trivia. What do you do for a living, Angela?
2: Well, I'm a housewife at the time.
0: Okay.
1: Ain't nothing wrong with that.
2: Babysit my grandchildren, yes.
0: Oh, I love that. Okay, how many kids do you have, grandchildren?
2: I have 4 adults and 7 grands.
0: Woo! Okay.
2: Yes.
0: Well, $1,000 will go a long way. Let's see what we can do here, okay? 60 seconds, 10 trivia questions ahead of you. Your timer starts as soon as Barbie finishes the first question. Let's go.
1: What sport is played at Wimbledon?
2: Baseball.
1: What animal is known for its black and white stripes?
2: Eva.
1: What group sang Waterfalls?
0: Angela?
2: Oh, Beach Boys.
0: Beach Boys, okay.
1: What does ATM stand for?
2: Automatic.
0: Mm-hmm.
2: Automatic tax machine.
0: Okay.
1: If you order a large pizza cut into 8 slices, you eat 3, how many slices do you have left?
2: 5.
1: What is the capital of California?
2: Hollywood. I know it's not right.
1: Who sang Holla Back Girl?
3: Wait.
0: Okay.
2: Oh,
0: we did
2: God.
0: Not.
2: I do well.
0: Oh, it's okay. Listen, that's your first time. You got to get used to it. So, Gwen Stefani sings Holla Back Girl.
1: Ain't
0: whenever
1: no
0: it comes
1: Holla
0: to the California
1: girl.
0: State capital, what is that?
1: Sacramento.
0: Mm-hmm.
1: ATMs.
2: Oh, God.
1: Yeah. ATM stands for Automated Teller Machine.
0: You were close. You just missed. You said tax instead of teller.
1: And, and the group that sang Waterfalls is TLC.
0: Don't go chasing
1: waterfalls.
0: Okay. Not the Beach Boys.
1: And then Wimbledon is not baseball. That's tennis.
0: Tennis.
2: Oh, tennis. Wow.
0: No.
2: I didn't do well at all.
0: Hey,
1: it's
0: listen,
1: okay. There's always another day. You could try again.
0: Exactly. It's the experience that counts, okay?
2: Okay. I appreciate it, though.
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0: Hey, Dex, Barbie T, it's Power 100.1. All right, so we do have some good news coming up less than 10 minutes away, and normally I wouldn't have a drive-by in good news, but this is probably one of the most unique drive-bys.
1: Like a drive-by?
0: Drive-by, yeah, drive-by.
1: When I think drive-by, I think pew-pew.
0: Well, it's different, but it is a drive-by, and,
1: okay.
0: And so a life was saved. We're going to go ahead and get into this story coming up next. Big shout-out to the police on this one. We'll go ahead and get into the story coming up.

0: Hey, Dex, Barbie T, it's Power 100.1. Tell me something good. Barbie T, tell me something good.
1: So, John, this guy, he was eating lunch with his father on their boat when he heard some cries for help and headed toward a group of swimmers that were in trouble. By the time he reached the people, this alligator had a hold of this woman. And he had released her at the time, and she was holding onto a paddleboard. So John used a rope from his boat to tie on her injured arm, brought her in, and helped the swimmers aboard the boat and transported them to the nearest boat launch so they can get them to, the hospital.
0: Right.
1: Oh, goodness.
0: Yeah.
1: It's like an alligator.
0: I mean, it happens. Whoa. It happens. You got to be careful out there in those waters. I mean, like, we have a little stream right next here to the station.
1: Yeah.
0: And
1: there's an alligator back there.
0: Yeah, we've seen it several times. And I'm walking baby around sometimes whenever I babysit the dog baby.
1: Yeah.
0: And I'm thinking, oh, don't you get close there. And she's like, no, I want to take a look. What's going on over there? Nothing you want. All right, dog?
1: Chomp, chomp.
0: Right, exactly. Her situational awareness is zero. She'll just walk right under the stream.
1: Do you not smell the fear over there, the danger?
0: Yes. Listen, my story a little bit different. Okay, so this mom, this is one of the craziest drive-bys you'll ever hear of. So this is out of California. Police officer is sitting there in his patrol car. Next thing you know, this person drives by, cuts right in front of the police car, stops. Mom gets out with her son in hand, runs over to the police officer. Apparently, this mother had been driving, realized that her son had stopped breathing, can't get the kid to breathe anymore. She's panicking, so she's trying to drive to get help. At this point, then she just randomly sees this police officer as she's driving by. So she slams on the brake, gets the kid, the 3-year-old, into the police officer's hands. There's actual video of this, by the way. And the police officer ends up using a device called a life vac. I've never heard of it.
1: Really?
0: Yeah, a life vac. And the life vac, it literally looks like it helps him do the breathing stuff. So it breathes for the kid.
1: Oh, goodness. It's a life-saving choking kit.
0: Yeah. Oh, a choking kit.
1: Yeah.
0: Oh, that makes sense. So the kid was choking. Next thing you know, he dislodged the stuff. Kid starts breathing. They took the kid to the hospital. Kid is going to make a full recovery. This 3-year-old sees the police officer while the mom is crying. There's video of this.
1: Uh-huh.
0: And the child reaches out to try to hug the police officer because the police officer saved his life.
1: Oh, bless his little heart.
0: Yeah.
1: Oh, my gosh.
0: Right? Amazing story. So,
1: I now want to get one of these. Those things cost $95.99, guys. AED.com. Everybody needs a choking rescue kit.
0: It literally looks like a plunger, except instead of the plunger, it's like the thing that goes on your mouth.
1: Yeah, it does.
0: Right?
1: It does. It's baby-sized.
0: Man, what a great business that is. Saving lives, and that probably
1: costs. They have a whole babysitting safety kit. That's $200. Kids are expensive.
0: These people are brilliant.
1: And they move so fast.
0: Yeah.
1: Like, the kid probably was moving fast and put something in his mouth.
0: Well, and if you think about it, like, those people, this is the business mind in my head. I'm like, that probably cost them $2.50 to make.
1: And they're going to put it up for $215.99.
0: Because I'll tell you, the life vac literally looks like a plunger with, like, the breath thing on it.
1: Yeah.
0: And those plungers are, like, $10. Good for them.
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0: Hey, Dex and Barbie T here. It's Power 100.1, Athens' number one hit music station. Man, how wild is this? All right, so police get a call. There's a body, and it's scary, man,
1: of course.
0: Right. So the police in Australia launched a major homicide investigation. There was a suitcase in the woods, appeared to contain a woman's body. They ended up cordoning off the entire area, of course, because they need to preserve the evidence. And this is a serious deal, right?
1: Right.
0: And after nearly a day of processing the evidence, they are in the middle of the night. You can actually see a picture of them looking down at the body, and there's even that like tarp that's over it to protect the scene, and all the police are looking down and everything along that lines. And apparently after that day of investigating, they discovered that it's actually a highly realistic doll.
1: So
0: it was a doll.
1: Oh, one of those dolls.
0: Yeah.
1: Oh.
0: Complete with hair, had a nose ring, markings that look like bruises, which that's a little weird.
1: Okay, so you're into some weird stuff.
0: Yeah, exactly. But it wasn't a human at all. It was actually a doll.
1: Yeah, you know, we need to find out whose doll that is.
0: Well, yeah, but I also want to know, like, it took Australian police a day to figure that out? You know what I'm saying?
1: Like, if you're missing in Australia, you're cooked.
0: Yeah.
1: Because they don't know the difference between a real body and a doll.
0: Right.
1: Like, was there even a smell? Dead body smells, you know?
0: Well, yeah. I don't understand why there's no smell here. I don't know. Where's the blood? I don't know. Like, what are we doing here?
1: Is it real?
0: So I'm glad that they figured it all out and it wasn't a real body.

0: and Barbie T only on Power 100.1, Athens' number one hit music station. Real or fake news headlines. We do have that lined up to go in just a few. You know, I was talking about my mom in Japan. I hope that this story makes it over to her.
1: What is it?
0: So this is out of China. Is this real or completely made up?
1: Okay.
0: Parkour. You know what parkour is?
1: No.
0: Where they like do backflips and run and jump over certain things in cities.
1: Yeah.
0: You've seen those videos like that. Okay. So
1: didn't know I had a name.
0: You have parkour. Yeah, that's called parkour. And they are doing parkour classes where you learn how to do all of those backflips and running up buildings and stuff like that. It's happening in Singapore. The group that they're aiming this class towards, 65 and over.
1: So you want your mama to do this? You think she can do this?
0: Back in her day, she was spry. Like, you know, people
1: back
0: say...
1: Back in her day?
0: Yeah, well...
1: How old is your mom?
0: They're targeting 65 and up. 75-year-olds are doing this class.
1: Okay.
0: My mom would trip me. And listen, I never got spankings. My mom would be like, trip me, put me on the ground, and then pressure point. That was my spanking. Some would call
1: your
0: that abuse.
1: Your mom bullied you.
0: No, that was parenting in her culture.
1: Oh,
0: look
1: gosh.
0: At how I turned out. Yeah. I'm great. All right, what do you got? Real
1: I'm
0: or fake?
1: I'm gonna say it's China. Real.
0: You're gonna say real?
1: Yeah.
0: I can say anything is in China, and Barbie will say it's real. Okay. I'll give you the answer to that. The rest of the headlines coming up next.

0: Power 100.1, Dex and Barbie T here. It is time for that real or fake news headlines. These are headlines running by Barbie T. She's got to figure out if it's real or completely made up. You can play along in the car. First headline, we already gave it to you. You said real news, you sticking with it?
1: Yeah.
0: Parkour class in Singapore is aimed at those who are over 65.
1: I say real news.
0: You're going to say...
1: Yeah, I can see that in China.
0: Okay. It's not China. It's Singapore.
1: Singapore?
0: Yeah, Singapore. So
1: you said it wrong.
0: I did say Singapore. You're the one that kept saying China.
1: You said China at the beginning.
0: No, I said Singapore.
1: Whatever. So, okay, real news.
0: You going to say real news? You going to stick with that?
1: Yeah. See?
0: 65 and older, we're going to go ahead and put them out on the street doing backflips and stuff like that? Well, apparently, yes. I just sent you the pictures over. Take a look. These older folks, like, these are 70-year-olds, 65-year-olds, and they're running up the side. You see how they're running up on that? And then they have to balance.
1: That's how I want to be.
0: On a wall.
1: Grandma.
0: 10 feet up.
1: Time to get back to it, baby.
0: Yeah. All right. Next story. Farmer decides, oh, you know what? I need a little bit of help. You know, we all need a little bit of help. So that's why AI is taking off so quickly, right? Mm-hmm. So he uses some advice from AI, ends up wiping out, destroying 25 crops because of AI's advice.
1: What did AI tell him to do?
0: Something wrong, apparently.
1: I'm going to say fake news.
0: It happened in China.
1: Fake news.
0: I'm going to say fake news?
1: Yeah. Oh, man.
0: Farmer in China learned the hard lesson of trusting AI after the chatbot's advice helped him wipe out nearly 25 acres of his crops. He's 67 years old. Did he follow it correctly? He grows sesame, and apparently the AI farming tip before... said, hey, look, or he's used it before and it's always been successful. And so he decided to try to follow its guidance on weed killing and pests. And he ended up putting way too much weed killer on there.
1: Dang.
0: Killed his entire crop.
1: That sucks.
0: Yeah. I'm actually glad that he killed his crop because, I mean, like, putting all that weed killer on there, next thing you know, that's in our food.
1: Yeah, this is true.
0: Right?
1: Yep. Yep.
0: That's great. Oh, yeah. It looks great. Yep. I mean, I just put 2 tons of weed killer on it, but that'll be fine. Wash that off.
1: Yeah. Fill it with cancer.
0: Next story. Massive hairball is set to roll through New York City today. Better watch out as it blows through the streets.
1: What's new? It's New York.
0: Yeah, you never know what you'll see. But a giant hairball?
1: I can see that for sure. It's dirty.
0: So we're going to go with
1: that? Yeah, New York is dirty. Exactly.
0: Hair.
1: Are you surprised?
0: I know. There's a hair care brand called K18 is unleashing what it is called the tumbler hair. So it's like a tumbleweed.
1: Oh.
0: This thing is massive. It's a massive fuzzy sphere made to represent 165 billion strands of hair.
1: Disgusting.
0: This oversized hairball is... insanely massive. Oh my gosh, I'm looking at the picture. This is crazy.
1: Like, honestly, they didn't have to do much to build this. I mean, just sweep New York.
0: And they just roll it down the street.
1: It's going to get bigger because it's going to collect all the other dirt and trash.
0: It looks like a bunch of cats. Like, just.
1: Ugh.
0: But it's not cats, it's human hair. And they're just rolling it around.
1: Oh my gosh.
0: Nuts.
1: I gotta send that to my friend Kelsey. She's afraid of hair. Like wigs and stuff and fake hair. She's scared of it.
0: It's taller than the F-150 right next to it. That's crazy. Okay. Well, there you go.
1: I mean, sure, it's New York City. You see that every day.
0: Yeah, but the only thing is you know how hair will collect? Like if you're in a smoky room or something like that, like your hair starts smelling like smoke when you get out of it.
1: Yeah.
0: Right. New York smell.
1: Oh my gosh.
0: Right?
1: Hot garbage.
0: If you've ever been to New York, you know what we're talking about. There's a smell.
1: It smells like everybody just dumped a bunch of urine on the streets.
0: Sometimes. I mean, yeah.
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0: Dex and Barbie T on Power 100.1. It is time to get into our ghosted. We've got, let's see, who's the person who got ghosted today? Dean, welcome, sir.
1: Hi, Dean.
2: Hey, my man, how you doing?
0: Good. Dean, you and Charlotte have been dating for how long?
2: For about 5 months now.
1: Okay. Whew, that's a while.
0: Give us some details. Mm-hmm. What's going on here? Like, what? How'd you guys meet? What led up to you getting ghosted?
2: Yeah, so Charlotte and I met, we actually met on Tinder about 5-6 months ago.

0: very casual type thing, you know, just kind of on Tinder, just checking out the scene. But I don't know, like, I met Charlotte and it felt real. Like, it was a great connection. She was awesome. Started dating. We hit it off right away. Everything was going pretty great. We were recently, like, planning a trip together, doing, like, a little weekend getaway trip together, kind of like a boyfriend-girlfriend getaway and have some fun in the mountains type.
1: Okay.
0: Like, she didn't show up. She's no call, no show. Won't return my text message.
1: Wait, she no call, no show the trip?
0: Yeah.
2: Ooh, that sucks.
1: Wow.
0: Right? Like, what is that?
1: Yeah.
2: Yeah. So what happened before the trip? Like, did any arguments go down? Like, what happened?
0: No, like, right before the trip, I was over at our place. We were cooking dinner and stuff like that, chatting, having a normal in-home date type of situation. Really awesome. You know, we cooked dinner, we watched a movie. But then, like, really early the next day in the morning, it got kind of weird. The vibe was off. I don't know. She said she had to go help her friend with some stuff, some weird kind of very casual thing. I don't know. It was weird. Like, she was saying, oh, I got to go help my friend or whatever. And then I checked my phone a couple hours later and I realized that she's blocked me on everything. It's kind of weird and annoying because I also like had this trip planned and now I don't, you know, obviously being

0: drop dead. Hey, Dex, Barbie T, it's Power 100.1. Oof. So Dean been dating this girl, Charlotte, for 5 months.
1: Yeah, everything was great. He thought this girl was like possibly the one. Then they started planning for trips and he planned their trip. It was supposed to go like to the mountains or something.
0: Yep.
1: And she didn't even show up.
0: No call, no show. Blocked him. And now here we are trying to get some answers. We reached out to Charlotte. Charlotte, thank you so much for agreeing to come on here. When I told you what was going on here, you immediately said he's a liar.
2: Yeah. And a cheater.
0: And a cheater. Okay, missed that part. So, Charlotte, why did you ghost this man?
2: So, I'm on Instagram, and I get a creepy DM from some guy. So, I go ahead and I block him. No big deal, whatever.
0: Okay.
2: And then the view block list, like, you see who he's blocked. It shows up when I block him.
0: Yeah.
2: So, I go and I look just to be sure, and I see all these girls who I've never met before in my blocked list. And I didn't remember blocking them. So, I unblock one of them to see who they are. And then now I can see all these messages talking about how Dean was flirting with her at a bar. And then another one talking about how Dean was trying to get her number. It was just girl after girl, DM after DM, all blocked, like, right under my nose. So, I think Dean knew these girls are going to find my page, and he decided to block them before he even had a chance to see the message. He's in my phone. I mean, seriously, we're dating for 5 months. You think we'd be past getting cheated on, but whatever. Like,
0: right.
1: Oh my
2: now
1: God.
2: You know why he got ghosted. Like, he was in my phone, and it's, like, weird. And also, like, what's he doing with these girls in a bar?
0: Well, yeah. So, obviously, he's been trying to make sure that they don't, like, tell
1: reach
0: you
1: out
0: anything.
1: To you or find
0: right.
1: you.
0: Right.
2: Yeah, I can't even. Like, this is bad on so many levels. Like, he's a liar. He's a cheater. I don't even know why we're even having this conversation right now. Like, what is... Like,
0: well, he didn't know, apparently, that you found out about this. And by the way, he's been listening.
2: He did.
0: Yeah.
2: Okay.
0: So Dean, you got into her phone and started blocking these girls that you've been talking to?
3: All right. Look, that sounds bad at face value, but please let me explain. All right. You're going to realize that this is a really big misunderstanding. Okay?
0: Okay.
2: I can't wait to hear what your explanation is for this. Like, this is
3: Charlotte,
2: crazy. Like, you've explained whatever. Go.
3: Charlotte.
2: Go. What? How? Why?
3: I have this crazy ex-girlfriend from a couple years ago who has been stalking me for years now. She has made my life miserable. When she found out that I had a new girlfriend, when she found out that we were dating Charlotte, like, she lost her mind. Okay? She went crazy. And she started making all these fake accounts. She started messaging you. I started seeing all these messages pop up. And to, like, save face and to not bring you into the drama of my ex-girlfriend, I blocked them for you. That way you didn't have to deal with it.
0: Wow.
2: Okay. You're in my phone. Just keep lying your ass off here, because one of these DMs came with receipts. She sent me screenshots of you DMing her, saying you wanted to, like, link up that night, how she's so pretty.
0: Wow.
1: Oh, my gosh. One thing,
2: don't worry, my girlfriend will never find out.
0: Dang. I really was starting to believe Dean.
1: You really believed him?
3: Oh,
0: yeah.
3: No.
0: That's not what
3: I said.
1: If a man has a crazy ex like that,
3: they tell
1: you up front.
3: You can blame this on
2: your crazy ex-girlfriend all you want. I can't even. Like, you got another crazy girlfriend to deal with now. Like, even if you weren't lying behind my back, just all this stuff, you blocked these girls behind my back without telling me. Like,
0: did you start talking to some of these girls? Did you message some of these girls?
3: They're not even real people. They're fake accounts from my crazy ex-girlfriend. She's using AI and other stupid apps to make them.
0: Did you, Charlotte, did you talk to any of these people that were on your block list?
2: No, why am I going to talk to crazy who are emailing me? Like, whatever. I'm not doing that.
0: Okay.
2: No.
0: Okay.
2: No, but, like, if my trust issues are so bad here, like, maybe I should DM them and ask them personally.
0: Well,
2: like,
0: yeah, I mean, if anything.
2: Maybe we should get them on the phone here, on the radio. You guys, what email? I'm going to send you links to their Instagram.
0: Please. Like, yeah, I would love to.
1: Would
0: are we okay
1: fun.
0: To do that?
1: This is so messy.
3: It's obviously AI. You can't bring an AI person onto the radio.
0: Mm.
2: All right, well, I'm going to bring their profiles on, and we'll let these guys DM them, and then you can see. How do you feel about that?
3: If we don't need to do that, that is wild. You're
1: sounding
3: insane.
1: But if it's fake, you
3: right
1: shouldn't
3: now,
1: have
3: Charlie.
1: Anything to worry about, right?
3: No.
2: Yeah.
3: Charlotte's sounding insane right now. We don't need to go
1: into
3: now
1: she's
3: this.
1: Insane.
0: Oh, so
3: AI
0: she's
3: crap.
0: A crazy
3: sit
0: ex.
3: There and try to...
1: I don't think his ex is crazy at all. I think he's just a serial cheater.
0: Can we just be honest here? Dean, did you cheat on this girl? Have you tried to hook up with other girls?
3: I did not. This is a crazy ex-girlfriend. We've been dating for 5 months, and you're going to sit there and start believing all these random women instead of me? Like, you sound insane, Charlotte. This is crazy.
1: Dean, everybody
2: right.
1: can't tell
2: First
1: the same
2: of all,
1: lie.
2: He's
1: so.
2: Telling me I'm insane, and he's the one looking in my phone. Like, I don't look in his phone. I should, but I didn't.
0: Mm.
2: Like, what is that?
3: He's trying to
2: That's
3: protect you from my crazy ex-girlfriend and all her crap that she can sit there and bring.
0: Well,
2: this is, like, pathological. Like, guys, I'm done. I'm really done. Like, I am done. Okay.
3: Come on, Charlotte. Gonna, this is ridiculous. You're going to sit there and believe like a random woman instead of me? We've had a great thing going on for the last 5 months. Either,
2: so leave me alone. Okay. Honestly.
0: Honestly, at this point, we got some answers for you, Dean. I don't know what to believe, but I kind of am leaning on her side, so.
3: You don't need, no, this is all AI. Oh, my freaking ex-girlfriend, man. This is not true, Charlotte.
0: Okay.
1: And you're going with a lie, too. You're good.
0: Is there anything you would like to say to her before we let her go?
3: Charlotte, like, once you realize that this is all crap and you change your mind, feel free to call me and we can start this up again.
2: Yeah, I think I'm good. I'm going to go. Yeah. Bye.
0: Thank you. And she did hang up.
1: Jeez.
0: What are your thoughts whenever it comes to this? Have you ever had a guy go through your phone and, like, try to delete or
1: block?
0: No,
1: first of all, man doesn't even touch my phone.
0: You never know. You might have left it somewhere or whatever.
1: Don't do that. No, we're not playing that
0: you
1: game.
0: You never know.
1: Nope.
0: Check your block list. I'm actually looking at my block list, and I only have like 7 people on it.
1: Really?
0: But most
1: I block
0: of them
1: a
0: are,
1: lot of people.
0: Do you?
1: Yeah.
0: I'm not, like, I don't block a lot of people. I don't know why Newsweek is on there. That's weird.
1: They probably posted a story you didn't like. Well, yeah,
0: what are your thoughts whenever it comes to this? Have you ever had a guy do something like this? That's pretty interesting. Like to actually get into your phone to block other people so that they can't reach out to you.
1: Yeah, I don't know.
0: I never check my block list.
1: I never even post the guy, so nobody would even know. So there's nobody to block. From my page anyways.
0: Yeah, Barbie's very secretive on that kind of stuff. I get that.
1: Ain't no ring. Ain't no... What yeah, am I no, supposed no, to tell
0: yeah,
1: y'all
0: no,
1: about?
0: Sure. Yeah, yeah. No, absolutely. 833-685-9595. Have you ever dealt with something like this? Give us a call. Share your thoughts.
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1: So Ariana Grande, she is now official with Ricky Alvarez. They made it Instagram official. They posted a picture. Well, she did. Them being really cozy. And even everybody was wondering, well, are they back together? Because she changed her lyrics when, you know, she did Thank You Next. Wrote some songs about Ricky. We always find our way back. They dated in 2015, but now they're back together. Mm. I wonder how the little munchkin feels. That man.
2: Right.
1: And that played the munchkin.
2: Well, because he left his wife,
1: yeah.
2: Right? You know, like, she was single at the time. He was married.
1: They both were married.
2: Oh, really?
1: Yeah.
2: Wait, she was married?
1: Yeah.
2: Dang. All right.
1: Yeah. So, Bill Gates, his daughter is in headlines because Phoebe Gates, she's 23 years old, she has an e-commerce startup called Fia. And apparently, she's been accused of cookie stuffing, which basically means they've been crediting Fia with sales that didn't drive and collecting commissions for them. Her and her business partner, apparently.
2: Oh, interesting.
1: And some people say that, well, a corporate attorney that was commenting on the allegation says that this is usually treated like a federal wire fraud and could max penalty up to 20 years in prison.
2: She ain't gonna get anything.
1: Fines and restitution.
2: Well, you know what? Never mind, because Bill Gates is also, like, he's one of those guys that believes that his kids shouldn't get anything, and he's donating all of his money
1: and
2: to charity.
1: And she made this company because she didn't want to have to, you know, shoot it. She could wanted to prove herself, basically. No legal action has been brought forward yet, so we shall see.
2: Okay.
1: So there's this Canadian movie theater. Dex, I'm about to send you this. Are you on Instagram right now?
2: Yeah, I can get on there. Yep.
1: So, this movie theater did not receive their, the board for Spider-Man, Brand New Day.
2: Posters and stuff
1: their
2: like
1: posters.
2: That.
1: Right, yeah, they didn't receive any of that. And this poster that they made, Drake Landon, one of their employees, drew this.
2: Ah, that's
1: and it's
2: great.
1: Now gone viral.
2: I love
1: this
2: that it has
1: poster
2: music.
1: Looks like a lizard Spider-Man.
2: Yeah.
1: Like a fat lizard Spider-Man.
2: Right.
1: And this has gone viral so many times.
2: I love it. Spider-Man Brand New Day, you know, goofy look. Man, his hands don't even look straight.
1: Right.
2: Sorry, we never received the real poster. Sorry for any inconvenience.
1: Oh my gosh, it looks awful.
2: That's great.
1: I mean, he wrote it, Spider-Man Day, Brand New Day, or whatever. That looks good, but the actual Spider-Man, it's bad.
2: Yeah.
1: It's a lizard.
2: Good for them. Hey, listen, man. And honestly, give that guy a raise. That's not part of his job title.
1: It's not.
2: We should bring that bit back for the 8 o'clock hour. What is your...
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0: 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Here we go. It's time for our $1,000 minute to win it.
1: We got Lisa on today. How you feeling about trivia today, Lisa?
2: I feel good.
0: All right. Good. What do you do for a living?
2: I review Medicare claims from home.
0: Okay. Nice.
1: How do you like working from home? Isn't it peaceful?
2: It is, but it gets boring too.
0: I get that.
1: Yeah.
0: I would be distracted. Like, I can't be at home. Like, I'll go to a coffee shop and work because, like, I know me. I'll just start watching TV.
1: Back in the day in 2020, I was just cooking breakfast on air. It was great.
0: Yeah. Well, let's see what we can do. $1,000 in cash. Your timer's going to start as soon as Barbie finishes the first question. Let's go.
1: What state is nicknamed the Lone Star State?
2: Texas.
1: What series follows a group of teenagers called the Pogues?
2: Pass.
1: If you have a $20 bill and spend $13 before tax, how much money do you have left?
2: $7.
1: What animal's babies are called Joey's?
2: Kangaroo.
1: What movie franchise features a villain named Lord Voldemort? Who sang Party in the USA?
2: Miley Cyrus.
1: What is the largest bone in the human body?
2: Pass.
1: What is the capital of Vermont?
2: Pass.
1: What Netflix series features Penelope Featherington and Colin Bridgerton?
2: Bridgerton.
1: What store is known for its red bullseye logo?
2: Target.
1: What series follows a group of teenagers called the Pogues?
0: Time. Outer Banks is the Netflix show that does
1: that.
0: You did a great job. We got six correct. Some of the other ones that we missed.
1: Harry Potter is the movie franchise with Lord Voldemort. The femur is the largest bone in the human body. And Montpelier? Is that
0: Montpelier.
1: How you
0: say it? Yep.
1: Montpelier. Yeah, yep. That's the Vermont capital. I was like, whoa, never heard of this place.
0: Not bad for your... Is this your first time playing that game?
2: It's my second.
0: Second. Okay, yeah. We'll definitely try again. How many did you get last time?
2: Four.
0: Four, so we're improving.
1: You did a lot best.
0: Okay, so next time we talk to you, I'm expecting a perfect 10, okay?
2: Okay.
0: Thank you, Lisa.
1: Thanks, Lisa.
2: All right, thanks.

0: go.
1: Hey, it's Dex, Barbie T, Power 100.1, Athens' number one hit music station. What is something that your boss asked you to do that is completely outside of your job description? We share this topic and we want to hear your stories because there is a guy who's gone viral, including his movie theater. This is out of Canada. We're hearing about this. So what happened?
2: So basically, they didn't get the posters for Spider-Man's new movie. And so he took it upon himself to draw the Spider-Man poster himself. And they put it up in the little, you know, thing.
1: Right.
2: And
1: in the frame?
2: Yeah. And it looks a mess. Spider-Man's like fat. Looks like a lizard.
1: He does. And and they even do, like, he did a great job. He did the logo above it. And
2: the logo is great, yes.
1: Yeah, below it, it was, there's no color to it. He didn't do a good job with that.
2: And it was on a brown sheet of paper or something. But,
1: right.
2: Spider-Man looks so frumpy, and, like, you can't have a fat Spider-Man.
1: Well, and they probably didn't have, like, regular paper, because that was probably, like, the wrapping for, like, the paper towels or something.
2: Probably.
1: Right. But either way, he's gone viral. Everybody's talking about that movie theater. I bet you that poster right there, that would sell at auction.
2: It probably will, especially if he gets Tom Holland to come in and sign it.
1: Oh, my gosh.
2: Yeah.
1: Yes. So here's your turn. What is it that your boss asked you to do? It could be good. It could be bad. It could be ridiculous. What is the craziest thing your boss asked you to do that is completely out of your job description?

0: Hey, Dex, Barbie T, it's Power 100.1.
1: I didn't know that this was going to be such an epic topic. So, you know, we're talking about Barbie's story of, like, in Canada, the movie theater manager was like, crap, we didn't get the marketing and posters for Spider-Man, the new movie. So he went to one of his employees and said, hey, I need you to draw a poster and put it in there. And it looks ridiculous. And it's gone viral. Guy did a great job. What is something your boss asked you to do that is completely outside of your job description? And we are getting some tea. Go ahead, Anna. What happened?
2: I'm not going to say the name of the company, but my doctor asked me to go get drinks at a bar with the woman that he was having an affair with.
3: Oh yeah, that's not in the description at all, honey.
1: See, this is an example of what I'm talking about.
2: He gave me $100 and told me to go after work. So I took my $100 and took my butt to the house.
1: Oh, no.
3: Oh, girl. Free drinks and money, girl. Okay, so that might be in the description.
1: That's amazing. So why did he want you to go to the bar with him and this mistress?
3: So it doesn't look like he's with his mistress.
2: He didn't want to go. He just wanted me to go to make her feel like she would be welcomed in at our office. And that's not in my job description, bub. So I went to the house.
1: Wow. And what's he going to do? Fire you for taking his money? Like, how do you describe that? Well, why did you give me the money? Go ahead. Wow, a lot of stuff in the medical field. Go ahead.
4: Okay, I used to work in an operating room, and and part of my job description said to take specimens to pathology. Specimens as in you would think, gallbladders and appendix.
1: Oh.
4: Well, one time I had to take a specimen up four flights of stairs. Uh-huh. It was a leg.
1: Oh.
4: So this wasn't no average little leg. This was a huge leg. So I was carrying it. It was wrapped up. I was carrying it. And as I was going up the stairs, the foot kept on kicking me in the back of the leg. And I was like, Lord, please don't let me fall or please don't let me throw up.
1: Wait.
4: And so we had to like carry like fingers and stuff like that. You hear them rolling around. And yeah, that I didn't like doing that at all.
1: Hold on. So this leg, it's an amputated leg, right?
4: Yes, amputated leg from like the hip all the way down, a big leg.
1: Oh my gosh. And it's kicking you. It just, I don't know if that's like maybe she's squeezing a tendon and it's just like, get you. Give us a call. What is something that is completely outside of your job description that your boss tried to get you to do? Share your story now. Can you beat those? I don't know.
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0: Drop dead. Hey, Dex, Barbie T, it's Power 100.1. We are taking your calls. What is something your employer asked you to do that was
1: outside of your job description? I mean, completely, totally out of the left field.
0: Right. We've heard from one person said that they were supposed to carry a human leg.
1: What?
0: Yeah, she worked in the hospitals. I get that. I mean, like...
1: Yeah, that kind of matches, though.
0: Right. Body part runner. Never thought about that. 833-685-9595. So you were a nanny?
2: Okay, so I was a nanny for a family for about 4 years. I was strictly just a nanny for the kids, you know, taking them back and forth to school, feeding them, that kind of thing. Well, the mom comes to me one day. Now, this woman didn't work. She was a stay-at-home mom, but they still had a nanny, so you can kind of see where I'm going with this.
0: Mm-hmm.
2: She's like, could I hand wash her shoes for her?
3: Ooh.
2: Yeah, and I basically told her, I was like, I'm here to take care of your kids, not you. So this lady called her mom, who lives all the way on the other side of town, and her mom came over there and did it for her.
0: Oh, my gosh.
2: Yes.
0: Wow. Yes. All right. Thank you for your call.
3: You tried it.
2: Hey, you guys have a good day.
0: Would you do that? Would you wash the shoes?
1: I was about to say, I would be the mama. Like, what you mean? I'm paying you. You take care of everybody.
0: She's the nanny.
1: Okay.
0: She's not your shoe washer.
1: I mean, the nanny is... part of the help.
0: Okay, so if you were a nanny, you would be okay with washing someone else's shoes? I mean, by hand. Not in the washing machine.
1: If that's, I mean...
0: Toothbrush to sole of shoe.
1: I mean...
0: Make sure you get all of that dog poop out.
1: I wouldn't be a nanny. That's not for me.
0: Wow.
1: So...
0: Wow. Go ahead. Well, you had a unique job to begin with. Go ahead. Tell us your story.
4: I was working at an entertainment club. I mean, if you want to say strip club, I was a waitress there.
0: Uh-huh.
4: So, you know, I get drinks at the bar. I take them back to the tables. You know, they have food orders, things like that.
0: Mm-hmm.
4: Well, I had actually went back into the locker room, and the manager came in and said that they were a girl short of the amateur contest and wanted to know if I would, if he donated me some 6-inch heels and shoes, if I could jump on stage and be a part of the amateur contest. And
1: did you do it?
0: No.
4: Yeah.
0: You did.
1: Listen, this is a judge-free zone. I'm not judging you.
0: Yeah, exactly.
4: Yes, I ended up doing it. And then after that, I wanted to I came in second place, and I'd never had that much money in my hands since tax time. So then the next day, I came in and asked him, could I start dancing?
0: Mm-hmm.
1: Yep. That's how they really end.
0: That is how they do it. In fact, like, yeah. I knew a guy, he told me the whole spiel. He said, yeah, so we start you out at one level, and then as you get closer and closer to what they want you to do...
1: Yep, then you get, here you go, put
0: you
1: on
0: get
1: some
0: more
1: shoes.
0: Privileges.
1: Yeah.
0: You get more, you can be on your

from the Bulldog Kia Studios in the center of the Classic City. This is WPUP Watkinsville, Athens. Yeah. 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

0: 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It's Power 100.1, Athens' number one hit music station. 3 minutes away. We're getting into that big three. What are you working on?
1: Oh, that munchkin risked it all for Ariana Grande just for her to post another man.
0: Oh, wow. Yeah. She's already found another dude.
1: Thank you, Nick.
0: Literally. All right. We'll find out what's going on.

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1: So Ariana Grande, she is now official with Ricky Alvarez. They made it Instagram official. They posted a picture. Well, she did. Them being really cozy. And even everybody was wondering, well, are they back together? Because she changed her lyrics when, you know, she did Thank You Next. Wrote some songs about Ricky. We always find our way back. They dated in 2015, but now they're back together. Mm. I wonder how the little munchkin feels. That man.
0: Right.
1: And that played the munchkin.
0: Well, because he left his wife.
1: Yeah.
0: Right. You know, like, she was single at the time. He was married.
1: They both were married.
0: Oh, really?
1: Yeah.
0: Wait, she was married?
1: Yeah.
0: Dang. All right.
1: Yeah. So, Bill Gates, his daughter is in headlines because Phoebe Gates, she's 23 years old. She has an e-commerce startup called Fia. And apparently, she's been accused of cookie stuffing, which basically means they've been crediting Fia with sales that didn't drive and collecting commissions for them. Her and her business partner, apparently.
0: Oh, interesting.
1: And some people say that, well, a corporate attorney that was commenting on the allegation says that this is usually treated like a federal wire fraud and could max penalty up to 20 years in prison.
0: She ain't gonna get anything.
1: Fines and restitution.
0: Well, you know what? Never mind, because Bill Gates is also, like, he's one of those guys that believes that his kids shouldn't get anything, and he's donating all of his money
1: and
0: to charity.
1: And she made this company because she didn't want to have to, you know, shoot it. She wanted to prove herself, basically. No legal action has been brought forward yet, so we shall see.
0: Okay.
1: So there's this Canadian movie theater. Dex, I'm about to send you this. Are you on Instagram right now?
0: Yeah, I can get on there. Yep.
1: So, this movie theater did not receive their, the board for Spider-Man, Brand New Day.
0: Right, posters and stuff
1: their
0: like
1: posters,
0: that.
1: Their posters, yeah, they didn't receive any of that. And this poster that they made, Drake Landon, one of their employees, drew this.
0: That's
1: great. And it's
0: now
1: gone viral.
0: I love
1: this
0: that it has
1: poster,
0: music.
1: Looks like a lizard Spider-Man.
0: Yeah.
1: Like a fat lizard Spider-Man.
0: Right.
1: And this has gone viral so many times.
0: I love it. Spider-Man Brand New Day, you know, goofy look. Man, he doesn't even, his hands don't even look straight.
1: Right.
0: Sorry, we never received the real poster. Sorry for any inconvenience.
1: Oh my gosh, it looks awful.
0: That's great.
1: I mean, he wrote it Spider-Man Day, Brand New Day or whatever. That looks good, but the actual Spider-Man, oh. It's bad.
0: Yeah.
1: It's a lizard.
0: Good for them. Hey, listen, man. And honestly, give that guy a raise. That's not part of his job title.
1: It's not.
0: We should bring that bit back for the 8 o'clock hour. What did your boss try to make you do that wasn't part of your job description?
1: Draw a poster for Spider-Man Brand New Day.
0: That's great.
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0: 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Dex and Barbie T here.
1: Oh, man. Coming up, less than 10 minutes away, these are some insane stories. Celebrity encounters with fans.
2: Oh, wow. Really?
1: And some of these, like, listen, there's a price with being a famous person.
2: Yeah, but it doesn't matter. Fans shouldn't be weird. Don't be weird.
1: No, this isn't just weird. Wait until you hear what happened to Dolly Parton when she opened up the door.
2: Oh,
1: we'll get
2: gosh.
1: Into it next.

0: say?
1: Dex and Barbie T on Power 100.1. This is one of those stories that I'm just like, man, no way is this real, but they're reporting on it. Arkansas high school football player, scare of his life. So this kid is practicing. He's on the field. He's taking hits. He kept telling his coach, I don't know what's wrong with my helmet. It just felt uncomfortable. I don't know what's happening. Coach said, all right, well, you've been complaining about this for about an hour and a half. Let's go ahead and check your helmet.
2: An hour and a half?
1: An hour and a half.
2: Oh, my gosh.
1: That's why I'm like, how? How? So here's the deal. They take the helmet off. What's on the inside of the helmet? A cottonmouth snake.
2: Oh, no. There's no way.
1: A 2-foot venomous cottonmouth snake was hiding in his helmet. Jack's trying to say that I could see this happening. How?
3: I mean, you know, if you leave your bag outside, it's,
2: yeah, and
3: you
2: like
3: know,
2: I don't know how they store things now, but back in the day, you know, we had those little outhouses at school. You know, the things where they put the storage and stuff in. And
3: it's probably a family of cottonmouths. Yeah, they're probably where's my dad?
2: Yeah.
1: But what I don't understand is that like, how did he not get bit? Like this snake is the most chill cottonmouth you've ever seen.
2: Probably was scared either, getting hit. Like, you just imagine you rattling around.
1: Yeah, and you know what animals do when they're scared? They attack.
2: Yeah.
3: There's not a lot of room in the helmet, though. I feel like if you put it on, snug. That snake is
2: he
3: just,
2: probably
3: like,
2: couldn't
3: stuck.
2: Open its mouth. Like, seriously, it probably couldn't open its mouth.
1: Oh, yeah.
2: It probably wanted to. Literally, probably tried to squeeze.
1: But even then, he takes the helmet off, and the snake's still being like, oh, well.
2: Yeah, chop it up.
1: Animal control safely removed and relocated the snake. So the snake was alive. Just in case you thought that the snake died from the hit.
2: They didn't take a shovel and cut its head off?
1: No.
3: I'm looking at pictures of it, and it looks like it's like behind the padding in the helmet.
2: It was. It was behind the padding.
3: Like there's the padding of the helmet and the plastic that's on the outside.
1: Oh.
3: It was wedged in between.
1: How
3: is
1: that snake still alive then?
3: That's insane.
1: Hey, man. Okay. Well, either way, check your helmet if you're going to football practice, kid.
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0: Hey, Dex, Barbie T, it's Power 100.1. Is it time to play our $1,000 Minute to win it?
1: Absolutely. And today we have Miss Angela on. How you doing, Miss Angela?
2: Oh, yes, I'm blessed. Thank you.
0: Oh, good.
1: And highly favored.
0: Let's go.
2: Yes, indeed.
0: So we got 60 seconds. Let's see how good you do whenever it comes to trivia. What do you do for a living, Angela?
2: Well, I'm a housewife at the time.
0: Okay.
1: Ain't nothing wrong with that.
2: Just babysit my grandchildren, yes.
0: Oh, I love that. Okay, how many kids do you have, grandchildren?
2: I have 4 adults and 7 grands.
0: Woo! Okay.
2: Yes.
0: Well, $1,000 will go a long way. Let's see what we can do here, okay? 60 seconds, 10 right. Trivia questions ahead of you. Your timer starts as soon as Barbie finishes the first question. Let's go.
1: What sport is played at Wimbledon?
2: Baseball.
1: What animal is known for its black and white stripes?
2: Eva.
1: What group sang Waterfalls?
0: Angela?
2: Oh, Beach Boys.
0: Beach Boys, okay.
1: What does ATM stand for?
2: Automatic.
0: Mm-hmm.
2: Automatic tax machine.
1: If you order a large pizza cut into 8 slices, you eat 3. How many slices do you have left?
2: 5.
1: What is the capital of California?
2: Hollywood. I know that's not right.
1: Who sang Holla Back Girl?
3: Wait.
0: Okay.
2: Oh,
0: we did
2: God.
0: Not.
2: I know I didn't do well.
0: It's okay. Listen, that's your first time. You got to get used to it. So, Gwen Stefani sings Holla Back Girl.
1: Ain't
0: whenever
1: no
0: it comes
1: Holla
0: to the California
1: girl.
0: State Capitol, what is that?
1: Sacramento.
0: Mm-hmm.
1: ATMs.
2: Oh,
1: yeah. ATM stands for Automated Teller Machine.
0: You were close. You just missed. You said tax instead of teller.
1: And, and the group that sang Waterfalls is TLC.
0: Don't go chasing waterfalls. Not the Beach Boys.
1: And then Wimbledon is not baseball. That's tennis.
0: Tennis.
2: Oh, tennis. Wow.
0: No.
2: I didn't do well at all.
0: Hey,
1: it's
0: listen,
1: okay. There's always another day. You could try again.
0: Exactly. It's the experience that counts, okay?

from the Bulldog Kia Studios in the center of the Classic City. This is WPUP Watkinsville, Athens. Yeah. 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

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My name is Alyssa, and I'm sitting in for Lily all week. And I've got that brand new song by local boy Teddy Swims out in Conyers. Here's his song, Mr. Know-It-All.

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Mars and his song Risk It All on Power 100.1 Athens, number one hit music station. And I've got that brand new song by Somber everyone's talking about called My Body Isn't Ready. What an opening line this

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And Benson Boone has done it again. He's penned another epic hit. Of course, I'm talking about this song right here. It's called The Time of My Life.

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And I can't believe all those years ago, Niall Horan was actually discovered by Simon Cowell. And now he's killing it. Here's his new song, Tastes So Good.

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This is WPUP Watkinsville, Athens. Yeah. 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

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She is looking scary thin, and she's taking a break from everything next couple months, maybe longer.

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This is French Montana and Max B. Ever since you left me. Get ready to shake it. I went deaf on it.

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This lady's coming back to Athens to do a concert again at the Aikens Ford Arena next month. 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

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The Athens Beer Fest is a week from Saturday at Aikens Ford Arena. 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